0: Αλφα 88,6. 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
1: Hey, what up, girl?
2: My glasses, I'm out the door. I'm gonna hit this city.
1: Let's
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1: go.
2: 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Cause when I leave for the night, I ain't coming.

0: before you go, there's something I want you to have.
1: Oh, it's beautiful. But wait a minute, isn't this...
0: Yeah, yes it is.
1: But I thought the old lady dropped it into the ocean in the air.
0: Well, baby, I went down and got it for you.

2. Νούμερο 1. Why do you call when you're short on cash? Can't sleep through the night. I'm losing my mind tonight. Ήταν το Αλφα. 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Και τα hits συνεχίζονται non-stop στον Αλφα 88,6.